I could see the ring, the dress, and the whole nine yards. I had a country station on, and she reached and turned it. Said she couldn't stand the sound of a steel guitar. We hit the town to catch the early movie. And old Chris Christopherson played the leading role. I said, "That's my man." She said, "Who's he?" So I jumped up and said, "Girl, we gotta go."

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Ain't no excuse for having a taste that bad. Then I asked her if she'd heard of Alan Jackson. And she said, didn't he sing that song called Where Were You? I said, yeah, but girl, that man's a living legend. She said, really? I thought he was

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And without a goodnight kiss, I jumped back in my truck, turned on some Hank and cranked it loud as hell.

0: Og her fik vi lige tre i rap. Alan Jackson, den nye for Wyatt Flowers. Og så en af de sidste muligheder med Drake Milligan. A Bad Day to Be a Beer. Vejrudsigten lover noget helt andet. Så skal vi have noget nyt. For en, jeg er temmelig vild med indtil videre. Elizabeth Cook hedder hun. Sunset Promenade.
1: Put on my bathing suit and I'm going to sit on the dock again for day two.
2: We did completely flunk out. That's beautiful.
1: It's absolutely beautiful. And I didn't have a screenshot.
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tweeted 49,000 words today, 49,000 lies. The only word this world wants to hear you say is,

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I remember every tree, every single blade of grass holds a special place for me. And I remember every town and every hotel room and every song I ever sang on a guitar out of tune. I remember everything